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0: Evergreen. Rin Collective on the wind. Hey, I'm Mark. I'm filling in for Michelle tonight. Stopped by a friend's business yesterday. I had something to drop off to them, and I was just going to say hey to them and catch up. They sell previously owned vehicles, and they had just made a sale to somebody as I was walking in. Had a chance to make a new friend and meet them and look at the car. And man, that's pretty. That's really pretty. And it really was. Gorgeous car. Started it up, and they were just kind of sitting there. You know, they're hooking their phone up by Bluetooth, so if the phone rings while they're driving, it'll go to them. We'll have to have the whole hands-free thing. And all of a sudden, car just cut off. Just wouldn't go, wouldn't start, wouldn't, and it was like, that was weird. It was working perfectly. They determined that it was a little inline fuse that came off of the positive terminal of the battery, and it's a $35 part, if you can find it. Not a big deal, right? So they called around and found one, and the parts department said this is exactly the one that needs to fit that vehicle. Someone ran and got it, brought it back. It wasn't the exact one that needed to fit that vehicle. We found a picture of the part online by taking a picture of the old part. Found a part at that same parts store. It said, this part does not fit your vehicle. They compared it just letter for letter, line for line. And it was exactly the part that was on the vehicle. So they took a chance and went and got the part that was not for their vehicle. Put it in, and guess what? Vroom! It took off. No explanation. Don't know why, but those two parts that weren't for that vehicle were the perfect part that was needed to get that vehicle moving.
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0: I was on a musical trip in Arkansas. I was 19 years old, and I had been traveling and singing and testifying for the Lord since I was in junior high school. Hey, this is Mark, by the way. You're listening to The Wind. I'm filling in for Michelle tonight. But, you know, all of the concerts I'd been a part of, even all of the messages that I had led and preached, they had come from a place in my head. I knew all of the stuff. I knew the story of Jesus. I can't remember a time in my life when I didn't believe in God. But I had never come to that place where I asked Jesus to be the Lord of my life, to accept his sacrifice as my way to have a relationship with the Father. And that night in Conway, Arkansas, I knelt, I asked God to take control of my life. I asked Jesus to forgive me of my sins, that his blood would cover all the things that I'd ever done wrong, to keep me apart from God. And from that time forward, I've made a ton of mistakes, but I've never questioned whether or not I had a relationship with the Father. You may be in a position where you've been in church most of your life and your family's been in church, but maybe, just maybe, you don't have that one-on-one relationship where you've got questions about it. Let me give you a phone number, 877-800-PRAY, 877-800-PRAY. It's the Wind Prayer Line. You can call. Someone's waiting right now to talk with you, to answer your questions. And friend, tonight, you can know that you know that you know that you've got a relationship with the creator of the universe. 877-800-PRAY.
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If it was up to me, there's no doubt I would have done some things differently, but I'm glad it wasn't up to me. I'm glad it was up to the creator of the universe. He's God. I'm not. I'm Mark. This is The Wind. I'm filling in for Michelle tonight. Here's Natalie Grant.

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0: Stars go dim on the wind. Hey, I'm Mark filling in for Michelle tonight. I appreciate you hanging out with me. Here's Forrest Frank.
1: Yeah.

0: On the night you fall in all the pieces, you can bring your lonely heart to Jesus. What if I told you that I believe it?
1: For King and Country, On the Wind. Hey, I'm Mark. I'm filling in for Michelle tonight. Had an old friend go through my mind, just come to my thoughts last week. I thought, you know, I haven't talked to him in a while. He means a lot to me. I need to just reach out to him, let him know I'm thinking about him. Didn't really have any questions for him. Didn't have any life stories to share with him. Just, you know, hey, Larry, man, letting you know I love you, thinking about you. I hope you're well. I miss you. Well, he didn't answer me back right then. And I thought, God, he must, you know, probably busy. He'll let me know. Next day, no answer. About a day and a half, 2 days later, I get a text back from Larry. Hey, sorry for the delayed reply. I saw your text, but I was kind of busy. I was in the hospital. And it turns out he's got some cancer that's metastasized, and he's undergoing treatment. And at the time that I texted him to tell him that I love him, he saw a text that says, I love you, I'm thinking about you. And he said, I took it that God put you on my heart, or put me on your heart, and had you praying for me. He said it was an encouragement to me. He said, I'm sorry for not letting you know right then, but thank you for your prayers. I believe that God is in the middle of everything that we encounter. I believe that nothing happens in this life except that God permits it. I don't think God necessarily makes everything happen, but I think he permits it, and he allows us to walk through it. He's right there with us. So I'm praying that God will be there right in the center with Larry. I'm asking him to heal Larry's body. Larry means a whole lot to my wife and I. He was a youth pastor when we were growing up. And he was a very, very big part in my walk with God and finding my relationship with God. So I appreciate you lifting up Larry in your prayers tonight when you're saying the things that are important to you, to your Creator. Just ask him to heal Larry's body.
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2: The liar's whispering again. And lately it's been sounding like the truth.

0: That's Ann Wilson on the wind. Hey, I'm Mark. I'm filling in for Michelle tonight. You know, who we are is a very important thing. How we identify, what we think we are in other people's eyes. A man retired from work, but even after he retired, he kept leaving the house every weekday at 6:40 in the morning. He'd drive about 40 minutes. He'd be back home by 9 in the morning. And his wife never really knew exactly where he was going. She trusted him. He said, "Hey, I'm running out, running a few errands. I'll be back." And he was always back by 9 o'clock. She thought maybe he was going to the doctor, but she just didn't know. He didn't know what to do in the mornings. He didn't know what to do at 6:45 except for get up and go out the door. He had driven a carpool for 26 years. So what did he do? Well, a couple of his friends, one had retired, one had gotten sick, one had lost their license. He went and picked him up anyway. He would drive the loop. They'd stop and get coffee, and they'd make a slow lap past the old plant where they used to work, and then he'd have everybody back home by about 9 in the morning. He called it the reverse commute. And one of the passengers, one of his buddies, said, "Hey, we don't go to anything anymore. We just come back from being invisible." I love it. I love it. I don't know. I joke and say I'll probably work until about lunchtime on the day of my funeral, but it's just because I thoroughly enjoy what I'm doing. I thoroughly enjoy being able to serve God. And I can't tell you, I'm at an age where I could retire, but I just feel so young. I really don't want to.
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2: Good morning. 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Oh, wait, you almost forgot something. 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

0: That's Renee, Stepping Stones on the Wind. Hey, I'm Mark. I'm filling in for Michelle tonight. So, lady's husband passed away. It was pretty sudden. It was about 8 months ago. He was killed in a workplace accident. Well, they had an old dog named Duke, and Duke loved that man. He loved her husband so very much. He spent the first couple months after his master had passed sleeping in the closet right next to husband's work boots and underneath the clothes that were hanging in the closet. Well, the wife finally got the courage, and she cleaned out the closet, put it in a box, and she thought, someone else can use this, and I probably need to get up, move on, and stop looking at it every day. Well, Duke was a little bit confused. He came in to go to sleep that night, and the boots weren't there in the closet, and the clothes weren't hanging there. And he looked around, searched around, found them in a box. He found one of the boots, pulled it out, took it into his sleeping pillow, laid it there, laid his head on his boot, and went fast asleep. Well, the wife was watching it and saying, you know what? I'm going to put that donation box away for a little while. Rested her hand on Duke's head, and Duke's head's resting on the boot. And she said, you know what? Grief doesn't care about clutter or moving on. And my animal reminded me that holding on to love is nothing to be ashamed of. Sometimes a whole pair of work boots can really bring it out of you.
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That's Unspoken on the Wind. Hey, I'm Mark. I'm filling in for Michelle tonight. Friend, whatever you're struggling with, whatever you're worried about, whatever you're praying for, just know your God is not surprised. He's right there with you, and it's going to be all right.

0: It's Passion on the Wind. Hey, I'm Mark. I'm filling in for Michelle tonight. So grandmother had a grandson over to spend the night, and they were getting ready to go to sleep and reading in the bed, and he's giggling, you know. They're talking about dinosaurs. She built him a tent over top the bed. Well, when she gets up to turn the light off, he's like, hey, what do I do if I wake up in the middle of the night and find out I need you? How am I going to find you? She said, I got an idea. She went to the Christmas wrapping area where she stored all her stuff, and she got out some ribbon, and she grabbed a roll of that and tied it one end to his doorknob and the other end to her doorknob. And she said, hey, if you need me in the night, just follow this ribbon and you'll find me. And little fellow was, hey, that's cool. I can go to sleep now. You know, we're kind of the same, aren't we? We have this worry, you know, we're all happy right now. We've got everything we need. And then we get that thought goes through our mind. Oh, no. But what if I don't have everything I need tomorrow or next week or next month or next year? And we get worried about the things we can't control instead of saying, you know what? I know where you are right now, Lord, God, Jesus. And I believe when I need you in the future, I'll be able to follow as you lead. And I'm just going to put my trust in you.
1: When you hear the word warrior, you might picture a Roman soldier with a spear and a shield, or a samurai with a sword in each hand. Or maybe your dad, your aunt, or your son. 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

0: Leanna Crawford on the wind. Hey, I'm Mark. I'm filling in for Michelle tonight. I appreciate you hanging out with me. Well, the juniors at Harlan County High School needed to elect their student class president for the following year. And so they held a write-in election. There were about 75 people voting for one of the candidates and about 41 people voting for one of the other candidates. They'd written in the name Butterscotch. That's what everybody nicknamed her. And Butterscotch was really popular, and Butterscotch won. But when Butterscotch was declared the victor, the school board had to have an emergency meeting, and three local news vans came to the school to cover it. In the end, they allowed the election results to stand. Butterscotch attended her first student council meeting in October the following year. And she promptly ate the treasurer's notes. Yeah, Butterscotch is the goat that lives out behind the baseball field fence. Somebody wrote in Butterscotch, and Butterscotch got elected. That's how it happens, I guess.
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0: Katie Nicole on the wind. Hey, I'm Mark. I'm filling in for Michelle tonight. So I've got one of our grands, my wife and I, have a grand named Skye. And she's about 19 years old. She's a delightful young lady, lives in Virginia. She was recently given the opportunity to go on a missions trip to a foreign country. And apparently the host home that she and a couple other of her friends were staying in while they were in this mission field, the host home got the idea that every American child loves hot dogs. And so they had gone out and bought a supply of hot dogs. They wanted to be a good host, and they wanted to make sure that the American children that were visiting them felt comfortable, felt at home, had something to eat that was familiar to them. And Skye said they had hot dogs cut up for breakfast. They had hot dogs for lunch. They had hot dogs for dinner. Every time they sat down to eat, they had hot dogs. And she was there for about 14 days. And she said, you know, guys, I was so grateful that they were trying so hard to serve us, and I was eating and I was grateful for it. But I really don't care if I see another hot dog for the rest of my life, or at least for a couple of years. And we laughed about it and talked about why, you know, a foreign country or a foreign host would want to do something like that. And it was a very edifying conversation. Well, yesterday I saw a picture of someone who had a way of preparing hot dogs in a very unusual manner. They cut up the hot dogs into about 1-inch pieces and stick sticks of hard uncooked spaghetti through the hot dogs, then put everything in the water. Of course, the spaghetti cooks into the pasta that we know of, and the hot dogs have the pasta running through it, and you got hot dog pasta. So I sent a picture of it to her and said, hey, Skye, thinking about you today, and here's what we're going to cook the next time you come down. She texted me back. She said, that's just mean, but I do love you.
1: If it's not good,

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Tasha Layton, reminding us that he meets us even in the depths of the valley. This is The Wind. I'm Mark, filling in for Michelle tonight. Here's Elevation Rhythm.

0: so long.
1: Peter Burton on the wind. Hey, I'm Mark. I'm filling in for Michelle tonight. The next time that I'm in the Springfield area, and I'll be there pretty soon, I'm going to take a short drive to Joplin. And I want to see the three corners, the tri-state, where, let's see here, Oklahoma, Kansas, and Missouri, the tri-state marker. You can go there. You probably know this already, but I just got to go see it. I want to take a selfie. One of the towns I lived in the past had the world's smallest city block. And if you can imagine a triangle that's about 36 inches long on all three sides, that was the size of this world's smallest city block. I don't know how it got the designation. I don't know why they'd call it a city block, but it did. It is the world's smallest city block. And now I got to go find the tri-state points. I'll be standing in Oklahoma, Kansas, and Missouri all at the same time. Hey, maybe we can make it a field trip. You want to come with me?
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0: Andrew Rip and Jervis Campbell. That's Hold Me Up on the Wind. I'm Mark. I'm filling in for Michelle tonight. Every once in a while, I get in a little bit of a silly mood. Terrace, my wife and I, were laughing at each other, sharing some things back and forth, and she was telling me this. She said, hey, you know, if the person who named walkie-talkies had named everything else, just think what we'd have. Nightmares would be called Screamy Dreamies, and hippopotamuses would be Floaty Bloaties, socks would be Feety Heaties, and forks would be Stabby Grabbies, bumblebees, Fuzzy Buzzies, defibrillators would be Hearty Starty, stamps would be Licky Stickies, and it all started with the man or the woman that invented the walkie-talkie. Man, you know they probably had a hard time living that one down.
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I have some good news for those of you who support this ministry and for anyone else who might be thinking about it. Hi, I'm Kyle from The Morning Show. 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

Everybody's got that hurt, they wish that never happened. Everybody's got that pain, they wish they could undo. But wounds become scars, and scars become stories. And when it comes to the story,

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0: Hi, this is Linda. When I was young, I prayed for my neighbors who didn't know Jesus. 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

Good morning. I tried to do that gently because let's be honest, if this were not me filling in for Bethany this morning, I would still be snoozing away. So for those of you that wanted to sleep in but weren't able to, I've got you. I feel you. I see you. We're just going to have a good time visiting with the Lord this morning and each other. So stay put.

0: Brian Croft says that Holy Spirit is at work in our lives, and it's often seen in something very ordinary, the way we treat the people in our home. He goes on to say, kindness is not simply a desirable personality trait. It is fruit. It is evidence that the Spirit is producing something in us that we cannot create on our own strength. And if kindness is evidence of the Spirit's work, then our homes ought to be some of the first places where that fruit is visible. That may sound obvious, but it is remarkably easy to be kinder to people outside our homes than those who live with us. We can smile at a stranger, patiently listen to a coworker, and graciously interact with people at church. But then come home and respond to our spouse or children with irritation, impatience, or indifference. How do we cultivate kindness in our homes towards those whom we live and share our lives the most?
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1: or pumpkin spice slander, you're welcome here. The Wind.

God has given us so much that we could never earn and spared us from so much we deserve. So if you're wondering what those words actually mean, well, grace is when God gives us good things that we didn't deserve. Mercy is when he spares us from bad things we did deserve. Blessings are when he's generous with both. And that means that we should never run out of reasons to thank him.

0: 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Maybe have more than one. Enter all of them. I don't care. We want to say thank you in a special way to those who have served our country or are currently serving. And we are asking for your help. Tell us about your warrior. When did they serve? Where did they serve? Their name, their rank, all of the things. You can even submit a picture. Now, there is a prize at the end of this. It's a pretty phenomenal trip for a family of four to Washington, D.C. So go ahead, get your entry in. That trip is brought to you by our sponsors, The Warrior's Journey and Groom's Office Environment. 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

I can never imagine asking someone if they could tell me their IQ. That's nothing I need to know. I would ask someone, though, if they were familiar with their EQ, not like where it's at, but just familiar with EQ overall. That is emotional intelligence. And there are some people that lead a happier, more fulfilling life because they are the most emotionally intelligent people among all of us. Here is what they're doing. They are taking the high road. They feel blessed and they enjoy the process as much as the outcome. What they avoid are victim mentality, self-centeredness, and a need for immediate gratification. So just knowing those things, that should tell you where you are on the scale of emotional intelligence.

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looking for some friends that can help with our prayer line. We have volunteers that answer every single call and every single text and pray with those on the other end. 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It'll give you information there on volunteering. We provide training and you do this from the comfort of your own home. And it's just a 2-hour shift once a week.

0: If you have ever found yourself wondering, does anyone else understand where I'm at and what I'm walking through right now? Well, I encourage you to pick up your Bible, because the Bible isn't full of people who never fell apart. It's full of people who did, and a God who refused to abandon them there. God's not going to abandon you either.
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is a reminder that you don't have to carry every outcome. Some weeks you can feel responsible for everything. Your job, your kids, your marriage, your money, somebody else's reaction, whether a random Wednesday goes according to plan. Jesus makes an important distinction between faithfulness and control. You're responsible to love well, work honestly, make wise decisions, and show up. You are not responsible for controlling every result. Proverbs 16:9 says we make our plans, but God directs our steps. Planning matters. Apparently, the position of God is still not accepting applications.

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Tasha Layton on The Wens. 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

sometimes the enemy doesn't have to actually completely try to destroy you. He just has to distract you. Because if he can keep you angry enough, busy enough, hurt enough, offended enough, you get the idea. Some of you have spent so many years looking back. What if I hadn't done that? What if they hadn't left me? What if I hadn't made that mistake? What if I would have listened? But you can't change yesterday. You are standing in right now. And the greatest question isn't, what did I do back then? It's, what am I going to do with right now? Because your past does not get the final word. Your failure does not get the final word. Your depression does not get the final word. The devil does not get the final word. Jesus gets the final word.

0: Did you realize that Philippians 14, which says, I can do all things through Christ who strengthens me, applies to parenting as well? God entrusted your children to you with purpose from the beginning of creation. He knew their heart and he knew yours. He knew the struggles you would carry while raising them, and he knew the paths your child would take. He will equip you for every season if you turn to him and lean into his perfect peace.
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Friends, we would love to celebrate the warrior in your family. Do you have a loved one that has served in the military? Maybe they're a veteran. Maybe they're actively serving right now in the reserves, the National Guard, overseas, wherever it may be. We would love for you to let us recognize them. Now, when you enter this information, either in our mobile app or at thewind.radio, we have some amazing sponsors, The Warrior's Journey and Groom's Office Environment, that are providing a trip for a family of four. This will be chosen from all of those that submit their information. This trip is to Washington, D.C. We have sightseeing plans. We have flights and hotel accommodations. So go ahead, get that entered. This won't last forever. So beat the rush and get your entry in now.

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every single one of us has been difficult to love at some point. The holiest thing we can do sometimes is love someone who doesn't deserve it. Because that's what Jesus has done for us. If love were only for the deserving, none of us would qualify.

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He is not surprised by your closed door. 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

Katie and Nicole on the Winds. Our hope and encouragement verse of the day comes from Isaiah chapter 41, verse 13. For I am the Lord your God who takes hold of your right hand and says to you, do not fear, I will help you.

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0: The Wind with Ann Wilson and Who I Am to You. We love our pets. We do our best to take care of them. And it sometimes it's fun to take them with us when we're out doing things and you know, living life. But there are some places that you may get you may not be allowed to take your pet in there. In fact, they were talking with some people who apparently were not pet owners, and they didn't necessarily want to see pets or like a doggy walking down the grocery store aisle or at the doctor's office or at restaurants. And to an extent, I can kind of understand that. But I want to introduce them to Goose, or Gustav is his real name. This is Nancy's dog. And this guy, I think he could go just about anywhere, especially the restaurant part.
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Psalm 34:14 says, turn from evil and do good, seek peace and pursue it. And I like the process that's laid out there, that turn from evil, do good, and seek peace. If we allow evil to be a part of our lives, there's no way that we're going to be doing good. There's no way that we're going to have peace. We turn from evil. The only way we can do that is to rest solidly in a personal relationship with God.

avoid all the trenches. But how are we gonna love our enemies when we can't even love our friends? We build walls, but we're called to build bridges.

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The wind. That about sums it up, right? Praise God. That's John Reddick. Thank you for letting us be a part of your day today. And thank you for what you do to help make this ministry happen. And I don't mean that your financial donations, they do this. They help pay the bills, the electric bill, the music rights and all of that. But moreover, when you make a financial donation to the Ministry of the Wind, you help make ministry happen. 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That's what you help make happen. You experience it in your own life. Your financial support of this ministry will help that continue and create another opportunity for someone that you may not even know that needed to hear that same song.

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This is The Wind, Stars Go Dim, and Holy. Today, yeah, it's Saturday. Hope you're having a great day. Thank you for letting The Wind be a part of that, by the way. But it's also Dance Day. And when I saw that, I thought about that. There's a saying, goes something like sing like nobody's listening, love like you've never been hurt, and dance like nobody's watching.

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0: The wind with need to breathe and the long surrender. We've heard of the saying, an apple a day keeps the doctor away. Not 100% true, but I mean, there are some good qualities of an apple. And now I'm seeing where eating an apple or a pear a day might help prevent strokes. Now, of course, you want to consult your healthcare professional about this. I would not stop taking any kind of medications and say, hey, a dude on the radio said I could eat a pear and I'll be all right. That's not what I'm saying. I'm saying that there are some benefits, some good dietary fiber, and those antioxidants help us out.
1: According to the Center for American Progress, the typical 401k participant pays a fee of 2.22% on their 401k assets. 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

0: 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I don't care if they remember me. Only Jesus.
1: Mark Hall and the guys and gals from Casting Crowns. This is The Wind. I'm Russ. Psalm 34:14 says, turn from evil and do good. Seek peace and pursue it. What about that doing good? Do we need a little bit more of that? Do we need a little bit more doing good in this world around us? I think we do. And this is not necessarily for somebody else. It's like me and you doing the good. I mean, and you can look at it too. Not only can you do the good, but you can also be the good.

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That's Kane helping us enjoy our Saturday on the Wind, and maybe part of your Saturday enjoyment, lunchtime and a peanut butter and jelly sandwich. I had one of those yesterday. 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I mean, that's just a good old standard, good old standby, peanut butter and jelly. 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It's called the Eggcellent. 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

Bells on the Wind. Today is Thank a Police Officer Day. Of course, hopefully, that's any time you have that opportunity to do that is to thank those men and women in law enforcement. And hopefully you do it like, you know, at the restaurant or passing them at the store, the gas station, and not after they've handed you a ticket.

0: David. On the night you're falling all to pieces, you can bring your lonely heart to Jesus. What if I told you that I believe it?
1: This is The Wind. That's for King and Country. And what if I told you? The men and women who serve this great nation in the armed services, wear the uniform. There's got to be some spectacular stories behind that uniform. The family that surrounds them has probably got some good stories too. And not just where they serve, but really, you know, who they are. Maybe the sacrifice that was given, or a funny story, or how, you know, having Grandpa's Bible with them made a big difference. The Wind would love to hear your warrior story. Would you share that with us at thewind.radio? And then this coming week, as you check out The Wind socials, you're going to see some of those stories popping up, some of those pictures popping up. And you, along with me, can just get lost in that moment. And listening and reading those stories and being filled with awe and gratitude. And you can still share your warrior story as well at thewind.radio.
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The wind. Hey, I'm Russ. Psalm 34:14 is my favorite Bible verse. I guess some would say it would be my life verse. Turn from evil, do good, seek peace, and pursue it. That whole idea of peace and seeking peace, it rings more true every day. It just seems like the world around us, they're not seeking peace. They're looking for controversy. They're looking for an opportunity to put somebody down or to one-up somebody. So I think that's when that's saying seek peace, that's living a life that promotes peace. It doesn't antagonize. Maybe you can be that person today.

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1: 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Today is gymnastics day. So I would say celebrate cautiously and responsibly.

0: your love.
1: The Wind. It's Toby Mac, and Lord, it feels so good. What is it about Toby Mac and his songs that helps make you feel good? And then he's got one that literally is talking about feeling good. I like his music. Anyway, you've been online, do a lot of shopping, right? The Amazon boxes, we don't know what to do with them. They're piling up. And I don't know where they come from. Nancy says she doesn't get anything, and I know we don't have any money to buy anything, but yet they keep showing up. There's something about shopping online that's maybe a little addictive. And if you've ever been on one of those sites and you get what you want, you put it in the cart and you get ready to check out, and they say, hey, you're $9.51 away from free shipping. Oh, free? Man, I want some of that free. So you go back and you look, and you say, well, you know, I can find something for, you know, $10. No, there's nothing under $20. So is that shipping really free?
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1: Things are getting real. Jesus, take the wheel. Only way I'm getting to the other side.

Dave Barnes on the wind. Hey, I'm Russ. In reading through the Bible, one of the verses that I stopped on many years ago that I hold very dear is Psalm 34:14. It says, "Turn from evil and do good, seek peace and pursue it." Turn from evil, do good, seek peace and pursue it. And that pursuit, that emphasis that comes from the word pursue, it's not just like, oh, I wonder if there's any peace over there. Or, gosh, you know, I really can't see any peace there. But that pursuit, that is going after it with all your might. Man, and I have to remind myself of that because it's easy to slack off. But we've got to be in the pursuit of peace. God's peace. That's the only peace that makes a difference.

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Lost and Found. That's Look at What God Has Done. This is The Wind. I am Russ. And the reason that this ministry is here, and the reason that this ministry is able to be what it is because of you. 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The Wind definitely makes a difference in your car, wherever you listen, right? 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You've got a hand in making that happen. 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

So I have a senior in high school who is already struggling with a little bit of senioritis. And I'm trying to tell her, like, hey, it's too soon. You cannot get that. We got way too much school still ahead of us. Hey, I'm Jules on the Wind. I remember being at a coworker's retirement party and having people stand up one after another and talk about how she just kept working. And her last day on the job, you could not tell a difference between her first day on the job. Still passionate, still motivated, still working hard. So if you find yourself right now about to be an empty nester, or you're about to retire, or you're a senior like my daughter Susie is, remember, don't slack off. I know it's just so tempting just to coast, but finish strong.

0: It's the Wind. With a record amount of people reaching out to the prayer center at the Wind, which, praise God, is amazing. It is, though, developing a bit of a need that we have here. We're in need of more prayer volunteers. If it's something that you have ever thought of, don't worry about it. We will get you trained. Trust me. All you need to do is go to thewind.radio and get signed up.
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4: The words you need to hear are always on.

I hope you're having a great weekend. I'm Jules on the Wind. Oh, don't you just love it when your own words are used against you? I've been preaching to my teenagers not to use ChatGPT and AI too much. You know, use the brain that God has given you, which I still feel like is really good, solid advice. Well, I was needing to meet up with my friends for lunch, and we all were coming from different areas of the town. And so I wanted to find one where we all would travel about the equal amount of time. And I asked ChatGPT. Robot gave me some options, and I was like, well, this is a ladies' lunch. And so then it refined the search and gave me the most amazing restaurant. Great location, great food, great vibes, all the things. But I'm sure you can only imagine how much joy my teenagers had recycling the same speech I gave to them back to me.

0: Okay, that is Forrest Frank. And if you haven't yet, you need to go ahead and do it. And that is go to thewin.radio and share who your warrior is and their story. Because when you do that, you're going to be entering them to win a trip to Washington, D.C. 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But if you don't enter them in and tell us their story, they don't have a chance. So make sure you get that done. It's at thewin.radio.
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I don't know if you're like me, but so oftentimes I think if I'm going to do something for the Lord, it has to be big and grand, when actually He just wants to use us exactly where we are. Hey, I'm Jules on the Wind. I was at an airport and, you know, not to get too personal, but I was in the potty and I started hearing somebody sing praises to the Lord. So when I got out of the stall, I started looking around trying to figure out who it was that was singing. And that's when I realized it was the woman that was cleaning the bathrooms. So I went up to her and I was like, hey, I know that song. I love that song. And your voice is amazing. And that's when she looked at me and she said, I know that everybody is so busy right now trying to catch their flight and I only have a few moments with everybody. But in that time, I want people to know that God loves them and God sees them. Her smile, it just radiated joy when she told me that. And just think, she was sharing the love of Jesus while cleaning toilets for strangers that she might not ever see again.

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1: This one is hard to believe, but sound travels faster in water than it does in air. Something about water particles, blah, blah, blah. Don't really understand. But what I do know is that I do not need you to test out this fun fact. Last thing I need is for you to jump into the pool, open your mouth, and try to talk, because, you know, that won't end well for you.
0: Well, that was pointless. Useless facts with Jules on the wind.

0: They say you have to play an instrument to march in a band.
1: Never had one lesson.
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0: It was Jesus all along, revealing himself, pursuing us, drawing us to himself. That was Franny Cash on The Wind. Getting to work at The Wind, I get to hear stories of how the Lord has used this radio ministry in so many people's lives. And oftentimes people say that I started listening to The Wind because it was a song on that I liked. And I started just slowly learning about this man named Jesus. And they call The Wind Prayer Center, and we're able to pray with them and then introduce them to Jesus and how they can have a relationship and then get them plugged into a local church. It is just amazing. So thank you for what you are doing, supporting this radio ministry so that people can see it's always been Jesus.
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It's the Wind. My name is Jules. So this whole year, I have been trying to do a Bible reading plan, and I've gotten a little behind, which feels very discouraging, and I'll admit it. I'm like, maybe I should just start back over January 1st. But here's a reminder, if you have found yourself behind as well, that it's all about progress, not perfection. So I came across some scripture in Isaiah, and because I'm behind, you might be like, oh yeah, I read that a month ago. It's Isaiah chapter 43. Fear not, for I have redeemed you. I have called you by name. You are mine. Wow. Can we just stop right there for a second? Because it is mind-blowing to think the one that created everything we see, the whole entire universe, says, you're mine. I see you. I know your name. Sorry, I just had to point that out. It's just so amazing. All right, let's keep going. When you pass through the waters, I will be with you. And through the rivers, they shall not overwhelm you. When you walk through the fire, you shall not be burned, and the flame shall not consume you. For I am the Lord your God, the Holy One of Israel, your Savior. Wow, God, it just blows my mind that you see us and that you call us your own. So why do we have to fear when you go before us and you have us in the palm of your hand? Father, let that truth wash away any anxiety that we might be feeling, any lie, God, that we might be believing. Thank you, God, for loving us and for being our Savior. In Jesus' name, amen.

0: On the night you're falling all to pieces, you can bring your lonely heart to Jesus. What if I told you that I believe it?
1: It's the wind, and have I ever told you about the time my neighbor across the street made the tragic mistake of letting me know she was going out of town, you know, so I could keep my eye on the house? But I am not the person that you need to give that information to. I mean, it's basically she put a neon sign in the front yard saying, "Jules, come over here and prank me." So I really had no choice. I had to do a prank on her. And I came up with an epic one. I decided to decorate her outside of her house for Christmas. Oh, but the thing is, it was October. Unfortunately, you know how stores love to start selling Christmas items way in advance. So I went to the store and I got some lovely Christmas lights, lots of them, and some lovely inflatables. I went more for the tacky Christmas motif, not the classy kind of Christmas. And it was epic. It was gorgeous in a very tacky kind of way. And if you could have seen her face when she pulled up to her house and saw this winter wonderland in her front yard, it was worth absolutely every single penny that I spent.
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I have no idea how my dogs are doing it, but it is mind-blowing. Hey, I'm Jules on the Wind. So my dogs, they watch me get ready, and they know instantly when I'm getting ready to go to a location that they can join me. They get all excited and do that cute little happy dog dance thing that they do. But yet, I can grab the same exact pair of shoes, put on the same exact clothes, and they somehow know that they cannot go with me. So they don't get up. Maybe they'll give me a glance, but that is it. I have no idea how they're doing it. I mean, maybe they can read my mind, or they can open up my phone and look at my calendar. Who knows?

0: Hey, thanks so much for letting me be with you. I'm Jules on the Wind. If then, it's something that I do when I find myself forgetting about God's truth. So if the tomb couldn't hold him, then nothing is impossible to him. If he's taking care of the flowers and the birds in the sky, then how much more so is he going to take care of me? But when I find myself doubting his love for me, I say, if I was still a sinner and he died for me, then his love goes so much deeper than I can ever imagine. If you find yourself right now doubting God's truth, well, maybe try a little bit of if then.
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How Good It Is. That is Chris Tomlin on The Wind. Well, if you haven't yet, make sure you go ahead and do so. Tell us about your warrior and their story, because when you do, you're entering them in to win a special trip to Washington, D.C. Thanks to our friends over at Warrior's Journey and Groom's Office Environments. But the thing is, you got to get them in. And you can do that at thewind.radio. Here's Matt Maher, Run to the Father.

0: So are you on this whole tracking your sleep with your watch trend that's going on? Hey, I'm Jules on the Wind. My friend, she tracks it every single night, and then she loves to tell me the score that she got in her sleep. Yeah, they give out scores because they're tracking things like her sleep duration, sleep stages that she got into, the length, and then all of her key vital signs of heart rate and respiratory rate. And then she shares it with me and tells me what she got. So I had the great idea that I should also be doing this. And I put my Apple Watch on, got it all set up, and tried to go to sleep. Do you know how hard it is to sleep knowing that there's this like device grading me on my sleep? You know, I am not a great test taker. So I panicked, took the watch off and was like, I cannot. I'm going to be tracking my sleep now the old fashioned way. If I wake up energized and ready to tackle the day, A+. But if I wake up a little sluggish and not wanting to get out of bed, a big fat C-.
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dog is the smartest dog out there? Well, there is a test that you can give according to everyone on social media right now. Hey, I'm Jules on the Wind. So what they say to do is get your dog, hold them, and then slowly, like super slowly, move them to the wall. If their paw goes up to like brace himself, genius. Now, if they don't and they just let their face smash against the wall, well, not so much a genius. Now, don't worry. This is not like an expert test or anything like that. It's just a bunch of people on social media. But I had fun doing it on my dogs, and it turns out I have 2 geniuses out of 3. Well, hang on. My dog, Carrie, she is on a lot of medication right now that is making her a little loopy. So I feel like her test, just to be fair, should be graded on a curve right now, like a really big curve.

It'll clear the bitterness away. It can even set a prisoner free. There is no end to what its power can do. So let it go and be amazed by what you see through eyes of grace. The prisoner that it really frees is you.

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That is Phil Wilkham. It really is Amazing Grace on the wind. Thank you for what you're doing, supporting this radio ministry. 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

0: In my opinion, there is nothing better than waking up early, sipping some coffee, and watching a sunrise. I'm Jules on Listener Supported, The Wind. This past week, I had an early morning drive, and I was able to catch just one of the most beautiful sunrises I have seen in a really long time. And the thought came to my mind that my Creator, my God, painted that sky for me so that I could be reminded of just how good and caring and loving He is. Psalm 19:1 says, "The heavens declare the glory of God, and the sky above proclaims His handiwork." God, I thank You for those times in life that You slow us down and You remind us of Your goodness. The Father, in the Scriptures, You say that even the heavens will declare Your glory. So, Father, as we go about our day, going from one thing to the next, would You keep our hearts soft and our eyes open to see You in all the areas of life? And would that compel us to love others like You have loved us? In Jesus' name, amen.
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Thank God, redeemed. That is Big Daddy Weave on the wind. Did you miss out on the Ann Wilson concert last night? I know, I'm so sorry. But here's what you can do so you don't miss the next concert coming our way. Subscribe to Insider. It's our weekly email that we send out, just letting you know everything that's going on, from concerts to giveaways to station news. Just go ahead and subscribe to be an insider. You can do that at thewind.radio. Here's Jeremy Rosado. Come and see.

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1: I will be the first to admit it. I am super forgetful. I mean, I misplace my keys about once or twice a week. But sometimes being forgetful is not a bad thing. Take, for instance, squirrels. Do you know that they plant about 1,000 trees a year just because they misplace their snack? They're basically tiny, fluffy little arborists, making a difference in the world, one forgotten acorn at a time.
0: Well, that was pointless. Useless facts with Jules on the wind.
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I know there are so many places where you could be right now, so thank you for choosing The Wind. Jules, have I ever told you about the time when my oldest daughter, Susie, started making her own money, babysitting and all? And so my husband and I thought, this is a great time for us to teach her about tithing. And so we gave her what I think, in my humble opinion, was a great Bible lesson on it. I found out, though, that we must have missed some key points on it when she came home from church so confused. She said, Mom, they're still serving off-brand snacks. She thought since she was tithing, that meant they could say goodbye to that kind of stuff and get the name brand kind of snacks. And that's when my husband and I quickly realized that we needed to circle back on our Bible lesson on tithing.